0: Sri Paramagwana Ki Jai. 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It's a glory which Mahaprabhu, Holy Guru you gave us to sing the glory of our masters. 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Joyful. 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
0: Maduri. 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
0: No. Dlouho by znamenalo, kdybyste to dělali 10, 15 krát, 20
1: krát. And when long, then our arm will be a little bit sore.
0: A taky by nás bylo z toho rameno, kdyby jsme.
1: Then some people are going like this.
0: Někteří lidé si pak dávají.
1: That's not good.
0: K sobě a to není dobré.
1: Because this part from the armpit, from there coming the sound very much also.
0: Protože ten zvuk jde i od podpažních jamek.
1: So we cannot have with the one from the one. This what is called this, but we cannot do with one. Then we must have this two. Then we can. Yeah.
0: Dandina pranayamu bychom museli mít dvě, aby nám podpírali obě ruce.
1: But we will learn slowly. Good.
0: Ale pomaličku se to naučíme.
1: And must not be too long.
0: A nemusí to být příliš dlouhé.
1: But then there are other techniques.
0: Ale pak ještě jiná.
1: Brahmaris, many brahmaris.
0: Je mnoho různých druhů brahmarí.
1: So it will be very good. We are making something, and really, also those who have headache.
0: A je to výborné i pro lidi, co mají bolesti hlavy.
1: Then they should do, but every day you should practice, not only when you have headache.
0: Tak ti by to měli cvičit každý den, nejenom když mají bolest hlavy.
1: But do practice.
0: Ale cvičit to.
1: That would be very good.
0: To by bylo výborné.
1: And that's what is. Brahmari pranayama.
0: Takže to k brahmari pranayamě.
1: And then what we call, we have our Gurudev's prayers, prathana.
0: A pak máme prathana, Gurudevu modlitbu.
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0: 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You know the Om Namo means salutation.
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0: He is ever and ever he is there. Round the whole universe also.
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1: Si Brahma.
0: That Brahma who is the creator.
1: Brahma, který je stvořitel.
0: 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Know the God Vishnu. Many, many times, many, many. Also like what called be the Krishna.
1: Si Bůh Vishnu a také ho známe pod jménem Krishna.

0: And O Gurudev, you are also residing in the Kailash.
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0: 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You are is Brahma, Api Vishnu, and you are Kailash, who living in the Himalaya, in Kailash. Apho Narad, also you are the Narad Rishi.
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0: 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And ses means also what remains after all, but still there remains.
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1: Give us so much of strength and wisdom to follow the path and should not make any mistake, even by mistake.
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1: This is in Hindi, but since you know the meanings now.
2: Je to v hinštině, ale vy teď víte, jaký to má význam, ten bhajan.

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1: Yoga nie je športom.
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1: po celom svete,
0: the numbers of yoga schools.
1: Je mnoho jogových škôl.
0: It has become a kind of commercial subject.
1: Stalo sa to ale komerčným predmetom.
0: The Prime Minister Modi declared the yoga.
1: Premiér Modi ustanovil jogu.
0: But people did not understand.
1: Ale ľudia to nepochopili.
0: And there is one big mistake.
1: A je v tom jedna veľká chyba.
0: And that big mistake what people are doing.
1: A tou veľkou chybou je.
0: And even the organizers of yoga union.
1: Dokonca aj organizátori tej jogovej spoločnosti.
0: They don't want to declare as a spiritual life of a human.
1: Nechcú to ustanoviť ako duchovný život človeka.
0: The Modi knows.
1: Modi vie.
0: The Indian ambassador knows.
1: Indickí ambasádori to vedia.
0: All knows.
1: Všetci to vedia.
0: That human should have a spiritual life.
1: Že človek by mal žiť duchovným životom.
0: But day by day,
1: ale deň za deň,
0: around the world,
1: po celom svete,
0: people take the distance
1: from
0: spirituality.
1: Sa ľudia vzdialujú duchovnosti.
0: And that's pity.
1: A to je škoda.
0: Yoga is that science and that quality which will save the humanity.
1: Yoga je tou vedou a tou kvalitou, ktorá zachráni ľudstvo.
0: Without spirituality,
1: bez duchovnosti,
0: it's like a body without soul.
1: Je to ako telo bez duše.
0: Human body is there.
1: Ľudské telo tam je.
0: But there's no any more life inside.
1: No, ale vo vnútri nie je žiaden život.
0: Humans are suffering.
1: Ľudia trpia.
0: Day by day.
1: Deň za dňom.
0: Complication.
1: Komplikácie.
0: Because they lost the spirituality.
1: A je to preto, že stratili duchovnosť.
0: Yoga brings you back to thyself.
1: Yoga nás privádza späť k samým sebe.
0: Who am I?
1: Kto som?
0: How is my body?
1: Aké je moje telo?
0: Do we care about our body?
1: Staráme sa o naše telo?
0: Do we understand our body?
1: Rozumieme nášmu telu?
0: What is happening in our body?
1: Čo sa deje v našom tele?

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0: We don't do.
1: My to nerobíme.
0: The medical science.
1: Veda medicíny.
0: Made immense of development.
1: Urobila veľký pokrok.
0: But still they don't know.
1: Ale stále nevedia.
0: There is someone working within us.
1: Že je niekto, kto pracuje v nás.
0: That you may say God.
1: Môžete povedať, že je to Boh.
0: But nowadays people are afraid from the God.
1: Ale v dnešnej dobe sa ľudia boja Boha.
0: It is said those who are the spiritual.
1: Hovorí sa, že tí, ktorí sú duchovní.
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1: ale keď ste na duchovnej ceste,
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1: Ste blízko Bohu.
0: They don't have fear.
1: Oni nemajú strach
0: from God.
1: Nemajú strach z Boha.
0: But the asuri shaktis.
1: Ale asuri
0: satanic shaktis.
1: Shakti satanická sila.
0: They have fear from the God.
1: Oni sa Boha boja.
0: They run away into the darkness.
1: Bežia smerom k temnote.
0: Therefore,
1: a preto
0: yoga without spirituality.
1: Yoga bez duchovnosti.
0: It's like a snake is gone and you are beating on the trap of the snake.
1: Je ako keď had už odíde a my búchame len po stope hada.
0: And that's why the mankind, they are suffering.
1: A preto ľudstvo trpí.
0: Day by day.
1: Deň za dňom.
0: But still not too late.
1: Ale stále ešte nie je príliš pozde.
0: We have our sankalpa.
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0: Of 46 years.
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0: And that is the sankalpa of yoga in daily life.
1: A to je sankalpou jógy v dennom živote.
0: You all who are practitioners of yoga in daily life.
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0: And they do lead spiritual life.
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0: They are all one.
1: Oni sú všetci jedným.
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0: And the form.
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0: And only the mother can do.
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1: Mali by sme na to myslieť.
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0: then we make a mistake.
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0: So, yoga,
1: yoga
0: makes our heart pure.
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0: Like a mother is giving milk.
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1: Koľko rokov cvičí?
0: Will not have a doubt.
1: Nebude mať pochýb.
0: Not offended.
1: Nebude neurazí sa.
0: Not angry.
1: Nebude sa hnevať.
0: Not jealous.
1: Nebude žiarlivý.
0: Not greed.
1: Nebude chamtivý.
0: All this quality doesn't have the yogi.
1: Všetky tieto kvality jogin nemá.
0: Because
1: pretože
0: we plant that tree.
1: Sme zasadili strom.
0: And we give the water.
1: A ten strom sme zalievali.
0: Years and years.
1: Roky a roky.
0: We don't want to chip off that tree.
1: A ten strom nechceme vyrúbať.
0: Or it is said.
1: Alebo sa hovorí.
0: Don't throw out the child with the washing water.
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1: Alebo nevyhadzujte vašu košelu, ak sú vo vnútri mravce.
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1: Mravce alebo
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0: This is just so. But that crowd which is coming, they should be on the right path, on the good path, and practicing with spirituality, with love thyself first.
1: Ale tí ľudia, alebo ten dav, ktorý prichádza, by mali byť na správnej ceste, praktikovať správne, s duchovnosťou a s láskou.
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0: That is not a yoga.
1: A to nie je yoga.
0: So yoga without spirituality.
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0: And spirituality is that when we don't have impurities in our thinking.
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0: There are two kinds of vikara.
1: Sú dva typy vikári.
0: There are more others.
1: Je ich viac.
0: But major vikara is the two.
1: Ale hlavné sú dve.
0: Vikara means impurities.
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0: Vikara means illness.
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0: So one vikara is a physical body.
1: Jednou vikárou je fyzické telo.
0: This body is full of the vikara.
1: Toto fyzické telo je plné vikár.
0: As long as there is a spirituality and a life.
1: Pokým je v nás duchovnosť a život.
0: Everything is good.
1: Všetko je v poriadku.
0: And as soon as life is gone.
1: A v momente, keď život odíde.
0: Everything becomes vikara.
1: Všetko sa stane vikárou.
0: The hormones.
1: Hormóny.
0: The bones,
1: kosti,
0: the muscles,
1: svaly,
0: the nerves,
1: nervy,
0: the blood,
1: krv,
0: the urine,
1: moč,
0: the code, toilet,
1: výkaly.
0: All these are the vikaras. Coughing is a vikara.
1: Všetko toto sú vikári, dokonca aj kašľanie je vikára.
0: And that vikára is inside.
1: A tá vikára je v nás.
0: And when you cough,
1: a keď zakašlete,
0: it's coming out, this is the vikára.
1: To, čo vychádza z nás, je vikára.
0: As long as in your mouth is, sometimes you swallow it.
1: Pokým to zostane vo vašich ústach, niekedy to prehltnete.
0: But if you spit it,
1: ale ak to vypľujete,
0: you will not again lick it.
1: Tak to už naspäť neoliznete.
0: So when you spit it, you will not lick it again.
1: Keď to vypľujete, tak už to znova nezliznete a nedostanete.
0: Similarly, when you have given up the negative qualities.
1: Rovnakým spôsobom, keď sa vzdáte negatívnych vlastností,
0: you should not again accept that negative quality.
1: Tak by ste ju už nemali prijímať naspäť.
0: So in the body,
1: v našom tele,
0: there is called medha, shakti, energy in the body.
1: Je tam energia v našom tele.
0: That's also vikara.
1: Aj táto energia je vikárom.
0: Only who is keeping our body life is our soul.
1: Jediné, čo udržuje naše telo pri živote, je naša duša.
0: But we have put so many vikaras in the body.
1: Ale my sme vložili do nášho tela toľko vikár.
0: While not leading healthy life.
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0: If you see more in a neighbor's plate.
1: Ak vidíte viac v susedovom tanieri.
0: Immediately vikara is coming to you.
1: Hneď k vám prichádza vikára.
0: Why this person have more than me?
1: Prečo ten vedľa mňa má viac ako ja?
0: That is a vikara.
1: To je vikara.
0: That is one real story.
1: Je jeden skutočný príbeh.
0: When Mahatma Gandhi.
1: Keď sa stal Mahatma Gandhi slávnym.
0: And the India became independent.
1: A India sa stala slobodnou alebo nezávislou.
0: Became republic.
1: Stala sa republikou.
0: They made a government.
1: Vytvorili vládu.
0: Now every politician.
1: A každý politik.
0: They want to come close to Gandhi.
1: Sa chceli dostať do Gandhiho blízkosti.
0: To become a minister.
1: Aby sa stali ministrom.
0: To have some high position.
1: Aby mali nejakú vysokú pozíciu.
0: So they were coming and working with Gandhi.
1: A tak prichádzali a pracovali s Gandhim.
0: One day one came from far distance.
1: Jedného dňa za ním prišiel jeden človek z ďaleka.
0: And he was serving in the ashram. Karma yoga.
1: A robil nejakú karma jogu v ashrame.
0: He had one wish.
1: A mal jedno prianie.
0: And he was asking the people.
1: A pýtal sa ľudí.
0: I have only one desire.
1: Mám len jednu túžbu.
0: Please, can someone tell Gandhiji?
1: Mohli by ste niekto povedať Gandhijimu?
0: I would like to have a lunch or dinner or breakfast with him.
1: Chcel by som mať obed, večeru alebo raňajky s ním.
0: It means what Gandhiji is eating, he would like to eat same thing and sit beside him. So sit like on one, let's say one table, but it was on the ground floor.
1: A tak v podstate to, čo Gandhiji jedol, chcel mať tie isté veci na tanieri a povedzme, ako sedieť za jedným stolom, aj keď to bolo na zemi.
0: So, someone sent a message to Gandhi.
1: Niekto povedal tú správu Gandhimu.
0: Gandhi said, oh yes, yes, yes, yes, come, come, come, my dear.
1: A hovorí, Gandhi povedal, oh, vážne, no tak poď, poď, môj drahý.
0: So for other people was different eating.
1: Pre druhých bolo nejaké iné jedlo.
0: Gandhi was eating very simple.
1: A Gandhi jedol veľmi jednoducho.
0: No spices.
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0: Only little salt, little haldi like this.
1: Len trošku soli, trošku haldi.
0: Other people had it little better.
1: A ostatní mali trošku lepšie.
0: So Gandhiji was sitting.
1: Gandhiji sedel.
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1: A to isté sa servírovalo aj tým zopár ľuďom, ktorí sedeli s ním.
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0: And they begin to eat.
1: A začali jesť.
0: Now he is slowly looking to Gandhiji's plate.
1: A on sa pomaličky pozrie do Gandhijiho taniera.
0: And others' plates.
1: A do tanierov ostatných.
0: All have equal.
1: Každý mal rovnaké.
0: He got same thing.
1: On dostal presne to isté.
0: But he discovered one thing.
1: Ale objavil jednu vec.
0: That in on the plate of Gandhiji what have.
1: Že na tanieri Gandhijiho bolo ešte niečo.
0: Others doesn't have.
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0: So he was looking and that called the chutney.
1: A mal tam chutney a on sa na to pozeral.
0: Like a ketchup.
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0: So chutney, which is different kind of herbs.
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0: Now he thinks that chutney must be tasteful.
1: A on si myslí, že to čatný musí byť veľmi chutné.
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1: 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On si to myslel toto.
0: And Gandhiji took with the chapati that chutney.
1: Gandhiji si z toho čatný zobral s čapátou.
0: And was eating.
1: A jedol to.
0: He was looking again.
1: A on sa na to zase pozrel.
0: And then Gandhiji said.
1: A tak Gandhiji povedal.
0: Who was serving the food?
1: Tomu, kto servíroval jedlo.
0: Come here.
1: Poď sem.
0: Please give this chutney to everyone.
1: Prosím, daj z tohto čatný každému.
0: So others all said very little please. They knew what it is.
1: Všetci ostatní veľmi dobre vedeli, čo to je, tak si pýtali len trošku.
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1: A keď prišli k tomu mužovi, čo to chcel, tak si popýtal viac
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0: Of course. 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
0: 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And took a bite.
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0: There was nothing, no salt.
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1: Je to tak horké.
0: You can't swallow.
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0: Now.
1: A teraz?
0: He cannot spit out.
1: To nemôže vypľuť.
0: Gandhiji is looking.
1: Gandhiji sa na neho pozerá.
0: Is it tasty?
1: Že chutí ti to?
0: Yes, sir, yes.
1: Áno, pane, veľmi.
0: Now he's suffering.
1: A on trpí.
0: And Gandhiji's principle was that you should not leave anything on the plate.
1: A Gandhijiho princípom bolo, že by ste nemali nechať nič na tanieri.
0: Eat only that much.
1: Jedzte.
0: Take that much which you can eat all.
1: Vezmite si len toľko, čo zvládnete všetko zjesť.
0: Now he has so much chutney.
1: A on má toľko chutney.
0: He was suffering.
1: On trpel.
0: He swallowed in water and swallowed in water.
1: Prehltol a zapil vodou, prehltol a zapil vodou.
0: He told everybody.
1: Povedal každému.
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0: So this kind of greed.
1: Táto chamtivosť.
0: That kind of desire.
1: Tá túžba.
0: Is not good.
1: Nie je dobrá.
0: That is also vikara.
1: A to je tiež vikára.
0: And that will create a disease.
1: A to vytvorí chorobu.
0: And that disease is a mental vikara.
1: A tou chorobou, tá choroba bude mentálnou
0: chorobou. It can make a depression.
1: Depresia.
0: It can make anxiety.
1: Stav úzkosti.
0: It can make many mental disturbances.
1: Môže vytvoriť mnoho mentálnych porúch.
0: So when we practice yoga.
1: Keď cvičíme jogu.
0: Let's say among us.
1: Medzi nami.
0: So he don't like other one.
1: Ten nemá rád toho.
0: And that other one don't like another one.
1: A tamten zase nemá rád toho ďalšieho.
0: Then what will happen?
1: Tak čo sa stane?
0: Then one said, I don't want to be with you. I go away.
1: Ja s vami jeden povie, ja s vami nechcem byť a odíde.
0: But where will you go away?
1: Ale kam odídete?
0: Now it is said.
1: Dnes sa hovorí.
0: Use and throw.
1: Na jedno použitie. Použite a vyhoďte.
0: Use and throw.
1: Použite a odhoďte.
0: But where to throw?
1: Ale kam odhodiť?
0: Wherever you will throw, you are throwing on our earth.
1: Kamkoľvek to vyhodíte, tak to vyhadzujete na našu zem.
0: the pollution will come there.

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Yeah. Yeah, life in the whole world, everywhere, America, Australia, everywhere. So, congratulations. Sound.

0: So, dear Vishwa Guruji, the floor is yours.
1: Thank you. I think it's Mr. Mayor.
0: Oh, Mr. Mayor.
1: Yes, he's here sitting.
0: Okay. Okay, so once more, a very warm welcome to our estimated guest, Mr. Mayor Nelu Ioan Radu Mărginean. Thank you for the beautiful walk and the attention you are giving us. All the help with organizing this event. Without you, there are many things wouldn't be able to happen. We are very much grateful for your support. And then the floor is yours now.
1: And Romana. Now you can bring it this side.

0: It's okay, no?
1: It's okay. Okay. It still looks.
0: Yeah, it's good. The dancer all went?
2: Yes. Right? Mm-hmm.
0: Doma?
2: Yeah.
0: We didn't give them chocolate?
2: Okay.
0: And some friends are outside. Come in if you want to come.
1: Dacă sunt prieteni care vor să intre, să intre.
2: Cine dorește să intre, vă rog să intrați în curte. Haideți.
0: No, no, gate comes closed. They can, if they want, they can come in also.
2: Vă rugăm, intrați înăuntru.
0: And leave the gate open. Okay. We should leave the gate open.
2: Lăsați poarta deschisă, vă rugăm.
0: Thank you.
2: Dear Vishva Guruji, Andrea, dear guest, honored audience. After a walk through the city and the Central Park, we end up this beautiful and exciting day with a festive and instructive lecture of Vishva Guruji, a distinguished personality in the world of yoga, who loved to honor our city with its presence. This manifestation seems to continue in the course of some outstanding activities that make clear the open spirit of our city, where good understanding between people, regardless of their ethnic, religious, or cultural affiliation, can find a common denominator. The city of Nedlac, the main gateway to Romania, is known in our country as well as

that this kind of disease was only for the humans. The birds, the beetle, the flies, very small creatures like the ants, animals, or the water creatures, fish, etc. Big animals. They didn't affected by this. But why only the humans? And so, in last times, we were thinking very much, why the humans so much torturing the animals? How much we are destroying the forest? How much we are giving the pollution in the ponds, in the rivers, and how much this all kind of pesticides in the fields? Who? The humans. And the humans comes very close, slaughtering the animals, the chickens, the eggs, cows, many other animals. And not only may they slaughter them once, but slowly, one half leg of the rabbit, they are burning in the fire, and others living, and they eating like this. And that's why I think, in my opinion, that it was a lesson for humans, but they are not learning this. I asked around the world from our yogas, centers, yogis, and all other yoga centers, many in the world there are more yoga centers than in India, and there are more good yoga teachers and yoga practitioners, more. Now Modi's have brought this few years, and he chose the day. And this is the day which is now, again, the sun is turning back again. And so, it is a very, very important and very beautiful and very good this in the sun. And according to the Jyotish, the Jyotish is saying, and Jyotish tells us, in the Jyotish you can say, it is

in 2000 years will happen this. By whom? The Jyotish. And so we all were the signs. So they knew when, what it will happen. Mahapralaya, what we are calling. In the Mahapralaya, it is mostly the humans and other animals and etc. But the ocean and earth, the air and the light, all five elements are there. But what was in that element, the jiva who is inside. So I was asking my bhaktas, my yoga in daily life practitioners, and ask them to ask further other yoga teachers, and where it is. So it means that how many people was affected by this illness. Means that those who are pure vegetarian, not eggs, no meat, no fish, no alcohol, etc. The drug is also not good, but drug is only in your. But those who really, it is not a joke. How many yoga people in the world and sattvic, we can call nowadays, is called the vegan. And I was asking everywhere, and do you have anyone that our yoga brothers and sisters was affected by this illness? And this is, that's very good. But of course, nobody want to listen this. That doesn't matter if listens or not. We shall give more to people in that life. They were otherwise suffering. And our people, they very, very simple, living in the our house, whole family was in the house, and it was after long time we were all one in our family. And when their couples or children, they were angry always, but now they calmed down. And they understood each other's. That was a very, very great lesson for all of us. Well, there are many countries, all was affected. And I don't know what was, if it was happened in Europe or in other countries. But in India, which is a Sanatan Dharma, and other dharmas come from the Kali Yuga time. Before was only that Sanatana Dharma, and Sanatana Dharma was not only for humans. For the nature, for the trees, for the water, for the mountains, for the earth, everything, that is a Sanatana. And so,

discipline or their way of living, family, husband and wife and children, mother, father and children, neighbors. And we were living very nicely together. Also Croatian, Croatia, Slovenian, Slovenia, Hungary, Hungaries, Austria, Austrians. And we had no any problems. But that what we learned in India, I was there. So our Prime Minister Modi ji, he said that you know that everyone, many of you, that very first was a Maharamayana. God Rama, Sita, and Lakshman's, these all four brothers. And how they had life, what happened, how was this, how Rama was. Doesn't matter whatever happening. He said, it's okay, I'm happy. I'm all, everywhere is my brothers, my sisters, my Sita also, Lakshman also. And how much difficulties they had. And people again, because new people don't know. This Ramayana was before about 42 years that who was making this very nice, this very, and we were sometimes where we were ring had a playing in a strilki with this beautiful about Ramayana and this. And people understood. Children, parents, what in which this hard time Rama went, the Sita went, and how and all how they were once. And people learned this so much. When this was finished, the next was Mahabharata. And Krishna's time. And you know the Mahabharata and our Bhagavad Gita and etc. And that was also not easy. You know how was it. That was so good that people were learning. It was not the, what you call this, Hollywood, Bollywood, Collywood. I don't know how many Bollywood is. I saw only two films or three. That was, one is the Gandhiji. And therefore also they were playing also with the Pamukha Gandhiji. And so there were many, many spiritual things and divine things. So many, many people, young people, they again awoke. Is this our tradition? Is this Sanatana Dharma? Is that our Bharat? Etc., etc. It gave them very great knowledge. So there is always one side is hard and other side is pleasant. And this is both was going, but finally the Sanatan or Dharma, doesn't matter which religion, but not killing of the creatures. It will come, it will go. And so our yoga people, I was so happy that I was very proud of my

disciples or my brother sisters or my bhaktas, whatever you call. Always I was speaking on the Mahaprabhuji's, Dev Puriji's, Alag Puriji's, Siddha Puriji, etc. That was great. And always I was chanting mantras for all, because many people were calling me that they have problems. Many, all we have problems, some young, some old, some disease, etc., many things. And many people, they had big problems, painful problem with not money and this, not families, but our physical self, our bite, disease. And they just were calling me often, and I had evening before, after the prayers, we had on the Swamiji television, and we all first were chanting mantras for all, not only for our yoga people, but for all the people, humans and animals. And simple mantras which everyone can understand. And that was on Mahaprabhuji's mantra. Om Namo Siri Prabhu Deepa Niranjana Hum Sab Das Prabhu Saran Parayana.

This mantra that all were singing there, today we will not chant here because it is not allowed. So we have to be, because they have counting how many people are here. And we said, there are many, only people, so many others they are helping. Okay? You are many here, but someone is here cleaning and this, and they are helping and this, and so, okay? So be silent, otherwise they will lock us and we will stay how many days here? And we don't have here chapatis or bread or something. So, and then Om Prabhudipa Niranjan Sabadukha Bhanjan. And very beginning, it was very big problem. Our Niranjan Puri from Hungary, and you know everyone, yes? And he was really, he would not have lived, he will die. And I said, no, I will not let you go die. And I told everyone, we said, Om Prabhudipa Niranjan Sabadukha Bhanjan, Om Prabhudipa Niranjan. And then I said, for Niranjan Puri, but for all, because we have seen so many bhaktas have problems, and many people, they again said, Swamiji, after your mantra chanting, and I spoke with you, I am so happy and healthy. So I don't know, it's not my power, I am like you, but it is our Gurudev or Ma. But Guru Kripa Hi Kevalam. And it is the power of the Guru is only from Parampara. If you go one Guru here and then second Guru there and third Guru there, it means splitting. And you know what is splitting? Splitting is something beautiful, very nice, hot or warm milk to drink. But we want to put little sugar, but we put it lemon. And what happened with that lemon? Milk was splitted. Similarly, doesn't matter. We have to have to that parampara, that guru. And therefore, you see, so many yoga, what happened in

this time. They always are bringing to embassies and only few people, only they say do this, but the others not. So it was not good. But we, in our, let's say in our Europe here, there are so many great yogis, masters. So there was one yogi from Hungary, and then he went to the after Second World, then to the after in Switzerland. You know that? Oh yeah. And there's a good book from him, very good. And the Yogananda, Swami Yogananda, how many yogis he brought, the bhaktas, how much blessings and techniques gave. The Swami Sivananda. And there are many, many other yogis. And one of them, I am already about 51, coming to the 52. Yoga in daily life. So, yoga is yoga. But something we have to get our, what we call the, that we should know who. And therefore yoga in daily day. Other have this, other have this, other have this. Good, why not? And that is called a color. So everyone doing to according to their master, their gurus there. Yeah, we can see them, we can them hello, we can friendize everything. We can learn from them, satsang, why not? But even you are in the satsang, but your concentration is on our gurus. And other one who comes to us, they have concentration, but to their own master, own guru. Like there's a parents, one father and one mother. There's no two father and two, no. And so, but we can go to everyone, but father, mother is the one. It is like this. We have that tense, attachment. Doesn't matter how it is. May your child is not good. Your child is, and your parents are very angry and sad. But children are not good. But still, the parents take the child on the chest. And the children will also to the father, mother, on like this. Similarly, if you are one to one guru, then you should not split. Then it's gone. Then it's gone. I was searching and I asked Dr. Shanti. She went for different things. She wanted to go to Himalaya and this and that, why not? But then I told her to concentrate with Alakpuriji. And then she got a path and we got the Alakpuriji's cave and Devapuriji's cave and many things. And so Alakpuriji, and that's called Alakapuri Glaciers. And it's about 20 kilometers or so, means how long there are the Alakpurijis. It is not with me, not with the Shanti, but in the stories, in the many, many letters, books, or whatever we call, it's called Alakapuri Glaciers. And Alakapuri, what we call the capital. The capital of Alakapuriji is there where we are. So now we know from the Satyugas till here. And we got the thread. So our thread, you know what is?
I'm not a scientist, I'm not

a doctor, I only roti khao, I eat chab and sleep, that's all. But something I have. I think 6 times I have the angiographies. Doctor said, I said, look, let's go in. First it was a little bit was like this, but then I know. And now what I say, it is not about this, but it was in the beginning, it was under the, near the, our thigh. And, oh God, 24 hours. Or at least whole night or this. And I was so straight sleeping. And I send the bongi, what is that? Send what is that? Yeah. And I was sleeping. And then Dr. Radha came and she said, from her father or something, they gave me the under my back, so, oh. And now, technology is good. Now they are giving me here, from the wrist, and going in, and I'm, and then I get up and walking, yes. But that is also not, doesn't matter. But that technique, like this, one catheter, going in and going like this, you know how? I have two things. That in where is much water or there is no water, very dried, but the roots are going and searching where will be little weight. They are going exactly there. And similarly, this goes directly to the heart and there and see everything. And so is, I learned from such things like this. And so we were going and coming and this and that, we need to, that our point. And if you don't get this point, then maybe you are disturbing something in there what you call in heart, it will be problems and this. And so we go, but we have target to our Gurudev. And that is from far, far distance. And now I have got some kind of scriptures, very, very old scriptures. Gragacharya, Maharishi Gragacharya, and Maharishi Gragacharya, and seven rishis. And Sapta rishis is connected to the Gragacharya. And Gragacharya's is from that time. And there's a temple and this from Gragacharya, and we from Gragacharya is coming that Brahmins and the Gragacharya who was making marriages for the Shiva and Parvati, also the Krishnas, and this, all this. And so, now because I was searching, I'm searching where I am. And really, I came. There's a very nice book, or somebody will make videos now, some things. And so, Gragacharyas. And coming till now, and Jyotish is from Gragacharya. And there are many, many things I will talk to you sometime. But have to come like this. One, we have to go there. So many people in Austria, they said that yes, from we are which kind of blood. The others said like this, and others now all are disturbing, gone.

0: And therefore, we ourselves, those who respect and understand, they will go on this path. Others splitting, then again, the milk and lemon. Yours is good. Vasar is the andre saite, one biscuit splitted, which is also good. Thus, but we don't want to be like that. We want to be the exactly. Therefore, Guru Kripa hi kevalam, Shishya ki ananda mangalam. Always Holy Guruji said, Holy Guruji always said that Gurudev is the Gurudev. So, Gurudev ki thoughts, everything. And if you think that my master died, then you did understood that your master is, you had a master. Our master never died. So that you can see from Alakpurijis. And further, they are all living. Alka, the Alaknanda river is flowing still constantly from that time till now. That's a life. In that river, you know, it is a life going still. Many, many, similarly, many, many great saints, we don't know how many, but we have inside something in that soul. So we should go and come where we are. I don't know what people were saying. Long, long, long ago, here was only glaciers. Here was all glaciers. How, where we are, many things, how we lived. Yeah? Many, many. And then we are in Austrians. They are behind us in the. They were even living in the Neanderthala. Yeah, so it's a good. But if you tell the German Austrian that in the Neanderthala, they say, "Nah, wir sind keine Neuner." That's okay, no problem. They were also very good. That's a very good very one in Deutschland. There's one city versus, and there's a very big, very good something to see there. What we call? Museum. And museum from there, how they were, and how now they were nicely dressed and is going on. So we are developing, but Guru Kripa hi kevalam. Shishya ki ananda mangalam. Gurudev, Guruji Mahavar say, Gurudev ki ananda mangalam, Shishya ki ananda mangalam, Gurudev ki kripa se. That's all. And you know, we will see again. I hope we will have in a Strilki and there. Now, one thing I want to tell you, we have many, many people who had some cancer and this and many said, Swamiji, I'm all very good again and so. I want to tell you that please, everyone, at least one mala every day for our Krishnanand, Hungarian. And he have some kind of disease in within half of 4 days, or 20 days, or 1 month, he got 4 kilos less, and this, anything we don't know. But please, we shall pray for him. You know who is the Krishnanand?
1: Yes.
0: Yes. So he's in hospital, and they are making all kind of tests. So we will see how it is. Thank you. And I'm so happy that you are here today, and I see you really. It is like I feel like I'm all the times I was here. We were here. You say distance is nothing. Distance is nothing. Because when we come close, There's no more distance, and we don't know why you were talking like this. So distance is nothing. When you have a distance, then we are there. But we are, though it's a distance, but we are one. That's it. So feel the oneness. Don't think I'm long and I will not be and this. So this is a very, very. And now, though it is a sun shining, and Indra, that's called Indra. And Indra is doing something very good. So now, after half an hour, other group will come. And please, is there some tea for everyone? Yeah? Ooh, poor children. Oh, good. So I think remain sitting here and we give you the cup of chai, okay? Namo Shivaya. No, slowly, slowly. Namo Shivaya Namah. Om Har Har Bhole Namah Shivaya. Why Indra? What that? You see, it is something. Who are we that we can stop or we can call? No, that's it. It's his. He knows when and where and how. Now I tell you many things from India, but something I want to say, buddy, and this is two beautiful horse babies was born. And one she was mourning it before sunrising, and she was trying, she's the first time she had that baby. And she was sitting and getting up and sitting. And then we call our driver and he went there and he was holding babies and with the, and then baby came in. All other four, all mother and sister, they were standing and looking at the baby. The horse, you know, the horses. So beautiful. Her eyes are, I don't know how, what kind of eyes they call them? Blue. Blue. It's not like a blue, but it's some like a crystals. Beautiful. There are rare girls are here in our group. And she was, she's so nice, so nice. And she always comes and so nice, and she was licking the fingers and And now she's 1 month. She's 1 month and 2-3 days. And another should have get babies, but they said, oh, she's empty and she will not. And exactly after 2 weeks, or 3 weeks, yeah, she had once, that was the daughter, his daughter, who got a new baby. Okay, very good. All right, done is done. No more talking.

who's with the webcast. Some have morning, some have midnight, midday, or evening. Globe is very big, and sun have to rise nearly three times to cover our earth. So, our subject is yoga, and yoga have many, many branches, many, many different branches, but they are all from one root, balanced by this one trunk, and all the branches different direction. Can you imagine somewhere at the top of the hill where there are rare some trees and one big tree grown, and you see the beautiful branches round and round, looks beautiful, nice, and every birds have target there to go evening and stay overnight on that. So, yoga is also this jiva atma, what we call jiva atma. Jiva is Sanskrit word, and which is in many languages is also jivot. No? Jivot. Jivot or jiva. So, jivot means also the life. Bodha jivot. Water is a life and life is a water. Jal jaha jagdish. Where there is a water, there is a God. Jal jaha jagdish. Jal means the water. And where water is, there is a God, means there is a life. So God is a life. Without water, we can't exist here. There are many, many different planets, and they are dry. Now there's one, they are planning for Americans to build the highways. I think mostly highways are in America or somewhere else, because America is very big and it has many, many highways. Now to build the highways, it needs immense of concrete. And concrete comes from where? Mountains. You may dig deep in or use our mountain. So now they are trying to import the stones, the concrete from other planets. It's not a big deal. They will dig everything there, make the holes on the moon, and they will pull it with certain instrument, because there's no gravities, so easy to move as much as you can, you could do it. Then gravity comes, it will be very easy to let it fall down. Yes? So,

0: Can you imagine we have the highways of the gravel of the moon? Jupiter, my God. So it means the humans still could not be content, is not enough for their greed. So now they are planning to take this all material. So one day, you or your children will speak that on that time, Swamiji said, that now the material for building our buildings and highways, we need the gravel, cement, etc., and we destroyed all the mountains. These all beautiful mountains, what you see, they go middle of the mountains and they dig everything out. Now time has come and they are making project to import the gravels from moon. All right? And it's very easy them to little bit move it like this because there is no gravity. And after a certain time it will fall down automatically. It's more cheaper than any job. So there will be employment for the people, and we get the gravels, and we will continue working, but we destroy the moon. And when you damage the moon, it is the disaster on the earth. That people don't think. That people don't think. So, whatever we take from this earth, dig it out, something is very heavy things, and we put it on our earth. Let's say 10 billions cubic. And now we take this from 10 billions something away and put it somewhere. How much weight will be on earth? It will be the same weight. Weight will not be too much or too little. So the earth is balanced. And balancing principle for the earth is the moon. We have an aeroplane, we fly with aeroplane, and there is a small, like a hook or a small triangles there on the top of the aeroplane in the middle. Very middle, and that's not very big, it's only like this little. But that one is balancing with such a high speed. The air and the speed, the whole aeroplane is balanced nicely, that there's no turbulence will be. Similarly, they said that moon is a kind of balancing, like a sensor. And when you will destroy that, damage that, the whole earth will be moving up to down, upside to down. But humans don't think that. Humans think that we will do better. But God-made world is perfect and man-made world is imperfect. So yoga is that balancing principle is not only for human. It's not only for the human. Yesterday, 2 o'clock in the night, I sat because a little bit coughing, so I sat up and so to calm down. And then I was meditating And I went more about yoga, what to think, what to do. It's okay. So, to grow, to sprout and grow and leaves, the blossoms, the fruits, the seeds, and the age, exactly same like a human body. We also grow. Already we are growing, we become old, already beginning or getting old in the mother's body. And we came out of mother's body when we were 9 months old already. So this is what we call the developing that embryos, perfect balance, perfect all these principles, coming, studying, working, nice thoughts, getting baby, child, getting fruits, this is a child, and they arrive and again they get old. So fruit falls down and goes and comes and goes. So, for example, the life of the vegetation is exactly life of the human, and therefore the yoga is affecting, balancing and uniting unity oneness on this planet as a tree or a human is the same. Urdha Moolam Madhav Sakam Ashwatham Prahuraviyam Sandansi Yasya Pranani Yastam Veda Savedvitha. 15th chapter of Bhagavad Gita's first sloka said, Urdha Moolam Madhav Sakam, the roots of the tree is down. Yes, but the roots of the human is up. This is our root. Our brain is our roots, which is supplying all, everything what we need is the brain is supplying. And it's a brain which is working and controlling everything. Brain has so much power, it leads you in that direction. For example, a little example, the brain is functioning like a locomotive. A big train or a goods train, how many cabins are there or buggies? And all is pulled by one locomotive. A very big, heavy python, a snake, a very heavy body, and is about 3 to 4 meters long. But the head of that python is small. He expands his mouth more and more like this, but in reality, only his little brain, and that one is pulling that side. So in your body, who let you run in champion, in skiing, marathon, swimming, everything? You think it's my legs are doing, my muscles are strong and doing. This is the second part. is a good. These are good parts of the body that it has a proper conditions. The screws are properly screwed. But it is that brain that leads us to that high speed to win. When you are jumping, or these little girls, they are jumping on a piece of wooden plate very nicely, is not a body balancing. Balancing is from the brain. The brain is though small, but inside is so perfect. And that you have to get again training, again and again, again and again, that you don't make a mistake. It's a habit. So, Bhagavad Gita said, the tree has roots down, and human tree's roots is up, and branches is going down. And like a banyan tree, from the trunks, the roots going down. So compare the human body with the vegetation, with the banyan tree. So we are a mobile tree. The tree speaks. And we also speak. If you meditate and you come to the higher level and listen in the night, the two trees are talking. This vibration, the light, the resonance among between the two trees. And if trees are alone, you also see a silentness of that tree. So yesterday, so late in the night, 2:30 in the night, I took my concentration, my awareness, or my attention, or whatever you call. So, similarly, also the mountains. So, I came to know that yoga is not only physical, exercises, but yoga is balancing principle of the entire our globe. And from here we become perfect to continue go to the highest level of the consciousness, to the universe, where our beginning origin is. We are not here origin. We are only coming, working, it is a karma. Karma. It is our karam bhumi. It is our karam bhumi. So there is, we used to say something. There are three. One is called Janma Bhumi. Janma Bhumi, that is a very, very important, very important. And that Janma Bhumi, you should never neglect. The how, doesn't matter how it was. God brought you on this earth, on that spot. And that Janam Bhumi is called your birth land, your birth village, your birth house. I must always tell you, because you are a senior here, both golden couple, you know. So, you understand Hindi, you understand Sanskrit, you understand good English better than me. So am I right or not? Janma Bhumi. Yeah. So you should be loyal, you should be proud, of your birthplace, your Janmabhumi. And there's one sloka about Janmabhumi, but I've forgotten. It is said in Ramayana, Bhagavan Ram said, when he goes to the asyl from his kingdom, and he had to go to the forest because of his stepmother wanted that her son should become a king. But Ramava said, okay, I'm very happy, no? So he went, when he went, he took about 1-2 kilos soil from his birthplace. And all the times he was carrying with him the soil, and wherever he evening they stayed or they rested for some days or like this in the forest, they always put one altar like this, and on that altar he put that soil on the altar and worshipped, because he said, for me, this is not a soil, it's my mother. It's my mother. So what we call my motherland. Fatherland, we don't say it. Some we may say, we can say fatherland, no problem. But generally we say my motherland, my mother language. Do they say mother tongue or the father tongue? Mother. Eh?
1: Mother tongue.
0: In your language?
1: Yes.
0: You are from where?
1: Slovenia.
0: Dobro. And you far from?
1: Zimbabwe.
0: Yes. So how do they say in your
1: mother tongue?
0: Mother tongue. And you are from?
1: India.
0: From India. So they say mother tongue or the father tongue?
1: Mother
0: tongue. Okay. You are?
2: Bosnia.
0: My God.
2: Uh-huh.
0: So the mother tongue. Okay. And you are? Which is? Mother tongue. Okay. And you, sir?
3: Deer language.
0: And who is a deer? Matka. Yes. Okay. So, everywhere in Sanskrit, words, and almost all languages have many, many languages, almost all, I would say. It is called the one word which begins always with one alphabet, and that word with the N. Nahi, no, name, and further, when you say no, N-O,
1: ne.
0: N.
1: Ne.
0: Name means N. Begin N.
1: Uh-huh.
0: First alphabet. Mexican?
1: No.
0: Yes. So, this is how the language connects us. It comes to that same point to the brain there. And so, very easy, that almost all in Arabic language, in Chinese language, in Sanskrit, this is coming from Sanskrit. Second, almost all countries would say, maybe some not, the mother tongue. And motherland. So why, ladies, you are still unhappy? All we gave you the best thing. No? You have everything. So, that mother tongue, that mother language, that mother

So it is called Janmabhumi. So Bhagavan Ram said in Ramayana that I have to, unfortunately, ashamed that I don't know, I should say this. It's a very nice, where people who's talking spiritual conferences and like this, they use often this word mother tongue, motherland. So one is a motherland. Then second is called karma bhumi. Yes? Not only Maheshwaranand said karma bhumi, but you also said karma bhumi. My mother bhumi, janma bhumi, is in Rajasthan, Pali district, etc., Nepal. Janmabhumi, Rupavas, but more is I'm Nepal. So, Karmabhumi, that's a very important thing, very important things. And that Karmabhumi means, now where you are working, karma, yoga karam sukoshlam, Bhagavan Krishna said, yoga karam sukoshlam. Your yoga sadhana will be perfect or complete or successful through doing the karma. Karma means do something good for all. There is nishkam karma and sakam karma. Nishkam karma means selfless work, duty. Selfless. You help somebody, but you should not expect that somebody tells you thank you. And when you expect from someone thank you, your selfless karma is gone. Now it becomes selfish. Because as soon as you will say, thank you, and you said, thank you, yeah, all right. It means you accepted back the thanks. So, in reality, you took the karma back. In India, we said, there's a good ripe mango, very nice, juicy mango, my God. And you suck the juice. The mango is given to you free and you suck it and rest you throw it. You did not accept. You took it back. So you have to, it is now became a social word. Everybody say thank you, sir, thank you, see you, bye-bye, goodbye. Eh? Thanks, okay, and if you don't say thanks, what a proud person. Eh? Even he didn't say thank you. So this is a Kali Yuga. This is a Kali Yuga. But Bhagavan Krishna said, yoga karam sukoshalam. Your yoga practice will be successful if you do the karma yoga. Because it is said, the yoga, there's a fire. Everything has a fire. And the seat of the fire, residence of the fire is the water. Water cannot leave, or the fire cannot leave without water. So water is in the fire. And so the Bhagavan Vishnu is residing in the ocean, in the water.

0: duchovné činnosti,
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0: činnosti myslíme a podobne.
1: And through that we do the sin.
0: A skrz tieto činnosti vytvárame hriech.
1: So what it is said, when our antakarana is not purified.
0: A čo je to hriech? 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
1: And you think that you are the great and you are great yogi and so on.
0: Je to vtedy, keď si začneme o sebe mysleť, že sme veľkolepými, veľkými jogínmi.
1: 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These are the four.
0: A toto sú tie štyri činnosti.
1: Man, mind.
0: Mana je mysel.
1: Buddhi, intellect.
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1: 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Our awareness.
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0: Buddhi, intellect.
1: Man, buddhi, citta, ahankara, our ego.
0: Ahankara je naše ego.
1: If we can purify this,
0: ak vieme tieto prečistiť,
1: then we are liberated.
0: Potom sa oslobodíme.
1: Otherwise, in Holy Ramayana it is said,
0: a potom inak je to tak, ako sa hovorí v Svetej Ramayane.
1: The Holy Ramayana is written on about God Rama.
0: Sveta Ramayana hovorí o Bohu Rámovi.
1: And God Rama's incarnation was 153,000 years.
0: A Rámova inkarnácia bola pred 153 tisícmi rokov.
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1: one great rishi,
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1: his name was Valmiki rishi,
0: ktorý sa volal Valmiki rishi.
1: And Valmiki rishi wrote this in Sanskrit language.
0: A Valmiki napísal v sanskrite
1: the biography of the God Rama.
0: Životopis Boha Rámu.
1: What happens?
0: A čo sa stalo?
1: When happens?
0: Kedy sa stalo?
1: In which yuga happened?
0: V ktorej yuge sa to stalo?
1: And with whom?
0: A s kým?
1: Like coming to that king, Dasharatha.
0: Kedy kto prišiel ku kráľovi Dasharathovi?
1: Because that Rama, that will have to go through his actions.
0: Pretože tá vôľa Rámova musela prejsť skrz všetky tieto činy.
1: Written detail.
0: A bolo to napísané veľmi detailne.
1: Every day what will happen with him.
0: Čo sa stane s Rámom každý deň.
1: Before his birth.
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1: narodil. That's called Trikaldarshi.
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1: The known of past, present and future.
0: Znalec prítomnosti, minulosti a budúcnosti.
1: And we don't know.
0: Ale my to nevieme.
1: Patana, what is that? Yesterday I said, baat karta hai kal ka aur patana hai pal ka. You are talking about tomorrow, but you don't know even what will happen in 1 second.
0: Vy už hovoríte o tom, čo sa stane zajtra, ale neviete, čo sa stane o sekundu.
1: And that is ignorance.
0: A to je nevedomosť.
1: This ignorance, this dark curtain.
0: A tá nevedomosť, to je tmavý závoj.
1: About present and future.
0: Medzi prítomnosťou a budúcnosťou.
1: And past is gone.
0: A minulosť už je preč.
1: Don't cry for past.
0: Neplačte za minulosťou.
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1: Past is gone.
0: Minulosť je preč.
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0: keď niekto umre
1: from physical body, then this flame is like the soul.
0: Potom tento plamen je ako jeho duša.
1: And the soul goes out of the body so in high speed.
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0: Je to taká rýchlosť, ako je váš zrak.
1: You open eyes and you see the Tatra mountain.
0: Otvoríte oči a vidíte Tatry.
1: Sitting here about 500 kilometers.
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1: But very clear visions.
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0: Alebo z lietadla.
1: So, as I quickly we open eye,
0: tak rýchlo ako otvoríme oči,
1: we are there.
0: Sme tam.
1: And so is the soul when goes from the body.
0: A takisto je to s dušou, ktorá odchádza z tela.
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0: V okamihu, v momente je preč.
1: We are crying, we are looking, we are making ceremonies, we are making funerals, etc. of this physical body.
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0: Ale to je jiva.
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0: a tak ako ja hovorievam,
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1: love each and every entity.
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1: So then every even little ant have the same soul like other elephant has.
0: Dokonca aj ten najmenší mravec má rovnakú dušu ako slon.
1: It's not a quantity.
0: Nie je to o množstve.
1: It's a quality.
0: Je to kvalita.
1: Tiny flame.
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1: So don't think that your soul is a pure one.
0: Nemyslite si, pretože vaša duša,
1: and other one is not a pure.
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1: Some they are giving me always.
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1: It's coated with little chocolate. And inside is something from the yogurt.
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1: The soul is pure.
0: Duša je čistá.
1: But coated by that destiny.
0: Ale je práve obalená.
1: And that destiny what we are creating.
0: A ten osud, ktorý vytvárame.
1: And so that some one said that which I a few days I read it.
0: A to je práve to, čo som čítal.
1: That ancient Egypt prophet said, I think.
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1: Here we are.
0: A sme tu.
1: I did not read before.
0: Predtým som si to nečítal.
1: How do I know?
0: Ako to viem?
1: Because I have the relation to every soul.
0: Pretože ja mám vzťah ku každej
1: 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And who have the love to all creatures, you are connected to the every soul.
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1: 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These are four inner action.
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0: Man je mysel.
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1: Proudness. I am great, I am right, I am this, other not.
0: Ja mám pravdu, ja som ten správny, ostatní sa mýlia.
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1: you are a stupid human.
0: Oh, hlúpi ľudia.
1: When you don't know, why are you talking like that?
0: Ak o tom nič neviete, prečo o tom rozprávate takto?
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0: Stále je tam preto určitý risk, nebezpečenstvo.
1: There was one man.
0: Bol jeden človek.
1: And he went for getting gold.
0: A i rozhodol sa, že získa niekde zlato.
1: In some other countries.
0: V nejakej inej krajine.
1: And he was smuggled.
0: A pašoval.
1: And his son was with him.
0: A jeho syn tam bol s ním.
1: So the man was, he took about 30-40 kilo gold.
0: Zobral so sebou 30-40 kilo zlata.
1: And in the night through the forest.
0: A išiel v noci lesom.
1: Going.
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1: And then he said to his son.
0: A potom povedal svojmu synovi.
1: My son, now you take little bit, I'm tired.
0: Tak teraz, synu, zober ty niečo, ja už som unavený.
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0: Je to zlato.
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0: Daj pozor, lebo je to veľmi nebezpečné.
1: It's very dangerous forest.
0: Je to veľmi nebezpečný les.
1: So what he did?
0: A tak čo on urobil?
1: While walking.
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1: Very dark forest.
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1: And there was a very deep water well.
0: A bola tam veľmi hlboká studňa.
1: So 40 kilos gold.
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1: The son threw it in the bed.
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1: And father said.
0: A otec povedal.
1: Walk quickly, it is dangerous.
0: Kráčaj rýchlo, je to tu nebezpečné.
1: And he said, father, danger is not anymore here.
0: A on povedal, otče, tu už žiadne nebezpečenstvo nám nehrozí.
1: But he said, yes, my child.
0: Ale áno, moje dieťa.
1: Quickly.
0: Rýchlo.
1: Oh, you are good, you are walking very nice.
0: Ty si ale veľmi dobrý, ty rýchlo kráčaš.
1: It is very dangerous.
0: Je to tu veľmi nebezpečné.
1: It is fear.
0: To je strach.
1: It is danger and fear all are behind.
0: To nebezpečenstvo a strach na to už je dávno za nami.
1: Oh, good, my son, you are brave.
0: Oh, môj synu, ty si skutočný.
1: But still, let's go, it is dangerous.
0: Ale stále, poďme, je to tu nebezpečné.
1: Morning, they reach their house.
0: Ráno prišli domov.
1: And the father said, 40 kilos gold.
0: A otec povedal, 40 kilo zlata.
1: He said, where is that?
0: A kde sú?
1: Father, you said it is dangerous.
0: Otec povedal si, že sú nebezpečné.
1: So I throw it in the water well.
0: Tak ja som ich hodil do studne.
1: Oh my God.
0: Oh Bože.
1: I was so long struggling.
0: Tak dlho som sa o to snažil.
1: All my work.
0: Celá moja práca.
1: All my efforts.
0: Celé moje úsilie.
1: You lost it.
0: A ty si to takto zahodil.
1: He said, yes, father.
0: Ale áno.
1: Now no more dangers.
0: Teraz už ale nám nehrozí žiadne nebezpečenstvo.
1: So similarly, we have within ourselves this fear.
0: A podobne aj my máme v sebe tento strach.
1: And that fear makes us more fear.
0: A tento strach nás vytvára ešte väčší strach.
1: And that when you are guilty one.
0: A pokiaľ ste vinný,
1: then you have fear.
0: Potom máte strach.
1: Then we try to put on others.
0: Potom sa to snažíme dať na druhých.
1: And others will not give you any more than your gold back will somewhere.
0: A tí druhí vám to zlato už nevrátia späť, nechajú ho niekde.
1: So in the holy Ramayana it is said.
0: Tak v svätej Ramayane sa hovorí.
1: It is said. Dharam, Dhiraj, Mitra or Nari. These are the four. Dharam, Dhiraj, Mitra or Nari. Afat kal parakha yunchari. There are four your good friends.
0: Sú štyria vaši dobrí priatelia.
1: They helps you.
0: Tí vám pomáhajú.
1: But are they all real or not?
0: Ale sú skutoční alebo nie?
1: Dharma. The dharma.
0: Dharma.
1: If it is your real dharma.
0: Ak je to vaša skutočná dharma.
1: Then will protect you.
0: Potom vás bude ochraňovať.
1: Otherwise dharma will not protect you.
0: Inak vás dharma neochráni.
1: Dhiraj, when someone shout on you and this, then you should be more peaceful.
0: Dhiraj.
1: So that means that you are the winner.
0: A dhiraj znamená, že ak na vás niekto kričí, vy by ste mali ostať pokojní.
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1: Other one.
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1: This one.
0: Ďalší.
1: Other one.
0: A ďalší.
1: It is the whole night.
0: A potom celú noc.
1: What a melodies.
0: Sa nesú melódie.
1: Then three and four dogs, five dogs.
0: 3, 4, 5 psov.
1: If you don't know.
0: Ak neviete.
1: Then come to VEP.
0: Tak potom choďte do VEPu. 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
1: In Hungary.
0: Do Maďarska.
1: Whole night. The dogs have concert.
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1: Is your some friend?
0: Je tam nejaký priateľ?
1: Or can you trust your friend?
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1: Or will friend will on now on the dangerous situation. Your friend will run away.
0: Alebo či váš priateľ v nebezpečnej situácii utečie.
1: And Nari, your wife.
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1: It means your husband too.
0: Alebo váš muž. Manžel.
1: When you got married.
0: Keď sa oženíte.
1: In the church or somewhere.
0: V kostole alebo niekde.
1: Or in the temples.
0: Alebo v chráme.
1: You gave your word.
0: Dáte tam svoje slovo.
1: I will be thy.
0: Ja budem tvoj.
1: I will be for you in every situation.
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0: A porodí dieťa v nemocnici.
1: There was a complication.
0: Boli pri tom komplikácie.
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1: She was crying.
0: A ona plače, plakala.
1: She said, my husband said me.
0: A povedala, môj muž mi hovoril.
1: In critical situation, I will be with you.
0: Že v ťažkej situácii budem s tebou.
1: Where are you?
0: Kde si?
1: So you need your that words which you give to someone.
0: A vy potrebujete to slovo, ktoré ste niekomu dali.
1: It's very good.
0: Je to veľmi dobré.
1: Very good.
0: Veľmi dobré.
1: But in critical situation.
0: Ale práve v tej kritickej situácii
1: you would go away.
0: Odídete.
1: Police will come.
0: Príde polícia.
1: Do you need this person?
0: Poznáte tohto človeka?
1: No, I don't know.
0: Nie, nepoznám ho.
1: But they said it was this and that. Oh yeah, someone by chance just we cross it.
0: Ale polícia povie, ale však to bol tento a tento človek, a vy poviete, no áno, tak naše cesty sa náhodou stretli.
1: So how are they like that?
0: A to sú tí, ktorí sú takíto.
1: What kind of people are like that?
0: Ktorí ľudia sú takíto?
1: We said.
0: My hovoríme.
1: When you go to the funeral.
0: Keď idete na pohreb.
1: Your good friend. Husband or wife.
0: Váš dobrý priateľ, manželka či manžel.
1: And your friends goes also for the funeral.
0: Aj vaši priatelia idú na pohreb.
1: When the dead body will tell you, my friend, lie down beside me.
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1: Yes, in the grave. Lie down, my friend, here.
0: Sem do hrobu, lahni si vedľa mňa.
1: They will say, no, nobody will go for funeral.
0: Nikto by na taký pohreb nešiel.
1: So in the funeral, you are not going to burn your body together with the person.
0: Takže na pohrebe nejdete preto, aby ste svoje telo spálili s telom svojho priateľa.
1: Therefore, you are alone.
0: Preto you are sami.
1: You are alone towards that truth.
0: Ste sami.
1: Dharam dhiraj mitra aur nari apat kal parakayun chari. On your critical situation, then you know who is your good friend.
0: Práve v ťažkej situácii zistíte, kto je vašim dobrým priateľom.
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1: So how we can recognize that truth?
0: A ako môžeme teda rozpoznať tú pravdu?
1: And that's why the problem is everywhere. Even we are human, but we will suffer.
0: A preto sú všade problémy a hoci sme ľudia, budeme trpieť.
1: So every soul is pure.
0: Takže každá duša je čistá.
1: But it's coated by negative qualities.
0: Ale je obalená negatívnou energiou.
1: And we are getting quality from others.
0: A prijímame kvality aj od ostatných.
1: To whom you touch.
0: Koho sa dotknete.
1: What kind of energy you are getting.
0: Aký druh energie odtiaľ dostanete.
1: Now developing in this world.
0: A teraz sa v tomto svete rozvíja.
1: That we are always saying, oh yes, goodbye.
0: A hello. 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
1: But it is always said like this.
0: Ale vždycky by ste sa to dá robiť aj takto.
1: It means you and me, we are one.
0: A znamená to, že vy a ja sme jedno.
1: In the heart.
0: V srdci.
1: The system in, it was in, it is even maybe still in England.
0: Myslím, že ten systém ešte stále ostal aj v Anglicku.
1: For example, the elderly person,
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1: The Bhajan Mandali is little bit spectacle, but we said why not? 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
2: Zpíváme. 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
3: Good evening and Hari Om to all of you who are present here and those who are watching through Swamiji TV.
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1: And then reached Jadan in the afternoon 4 o'clock, 5 o'clock and 7 o'clock already the night program started.
0: A kolem 4:15 jsme dorazili do Jadanu a hned od 7 se začaly večerní programy tam.
1: All night sitting there and 9:30 in the morning again being in the Sadhguru Darbar whole day.
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1: But it was very beautiful time.
0: Ale bylo to moc pěkné.
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0: A minulý měsíc, co jsem tady byl, tak on absolvoval fyzioterapeutickou léčbu.
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0: A rád vám sděluji, že se hodně zlepšil.
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0: Měl energie dost na to, aby se sám zvedl.
1: For the past months he was on the wheelchair.
0: V minulých měsících byl na vozíčku.
1: Now with help of two people he can walk, so it's again getting better, the knees and the legs.
0: A teď už s oporou dvou lidí je schopen sám jít.
1: And here and there one, two words and sentences came.
0: A sem tam prohodí i slova nebo celou větu.
1: So it's good improvement and we are trying to get him again to go for the physio in the end of this month.
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0: Většinou vstává v odpoledních hodinách.
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1: And this time it was a good record because normally on Guru Purnima we have 2 to 3,000

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0: 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It was beautiful.
1: Ráda bych řekla pár slov o Guru Purnimě v Jadanu. 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
0: We were actually a group of six, I think, Czech people. 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
1: So we were waiting for Avatar Puri, we were accompanying him the whole time and we were waiting for him in Delhi because we had an appointment on the embassy.
0: And it was a beautiful visit. We met Her Excellency Mrs. Eliška Žigová. She was very open to yoga, spirituality. And for all of us, it was a wonderful meeting, a spiritual person. And she actually welcomed us with open heart. We gave her a lot of material to talk about all the system and the history of yoga in daily life in Czech Republic, and she was very much interested. She got mala from Avatar Puriji.
1: Setkali jsme se na ambasádě s velice milou paní ambasadorkou, byla velice otevřená duchovnu. 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
0: And she got Ganesha from us also. So.
1: A dali jsme jí také Ganeshu.
0: There is a beautiful connection between us and her now. And I think she felt us like a family, no? Don't you think about her, Puriji?
1: A bylo to opravdu jako takové vstřícné setkání a myslím, že nás brala jako rodinu.
0: And then we traveled to Jadan and we had a beautiful, beautiful Guru Purnima with Swamiji. And he was this time very much with us. I mean, I'm coming to Guru Purnima every year. But this time, compared with the year last year and the year before, Swamiji was very much with us.
1: A pak jsme pokračovali do Jadanu a tam jsme měli opravdu krásnou Guru Purnimu. 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
0: And he was really like open. He was communicating with the people by eyes. He was it was wonderful to compare the his state or situation half year ago when I saw him last time. He was much, much, much better. He was laughing, he was happy to see us.
1: Bylo krásné ho vidět v porovnání třeba s dobou před půl rokem. 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
0: So and Avatar Puriji actually took a part of the darshan which was there for Indian people. And I was like, Avatar Puriji said that he was sitting behind Swamiji, taking the malas and the prasads. And so we were there together with Sita from Prague, doing the same for Avatar Puri. It was very nice experience. It was actually the first, like a real Guru Purnima for Avatar Puri, I think.
1: A jak Avatar Puri říkal, pro něho to byla opravdu taková ta pravá Guru Purnima, protože on seděl s tím Swamijím a tím haktové indičtí přicházeli a on vlastně odebíral s vámi Jimu ty šály a mály a my jsme to tež dělali s Avatar Purimu.
0: And he was giving mantras and it's of course very different than here in Europe.
1: A Avatar Puri také rozdával mantry a je to opravdu jiné než tady v Evropě.
0: I saw Swamiji giving mantra to Indians once only.
1: Já jsem viděla jenom jednou Swamijiho, jak rozdává mantry Indům.
0: And it was in Jadan and he was just walking out of the White House and there were a group of people from India and they were just asking him to give the mantra. These Indians from Rajasthani desert.
1: A to probíhalo tak, že Swamiji prostě vyšel z White Houseu a šel kolem lidí a teď tam byla hrstka lidí Indů a ti prostě se s ním povídali a požádali ho o mantru.
0: And he just told them the mantra and that was it. And they repeated the mantra and they went.
1: A tak on jim prostě řekl slovně tu mantru, oni to zopakovali a tím to bylo hotovo.
0: And Avatar Puri was doing the same. There was sitting group of 15 people and different ages. And he just told the mantra, they repeated and he was giving mala to everybody. Just, Sankalpa was there, yeah.
1: A Avatar Puri to dělal hodně podobně, tak prostě tam byla skupinka lidí různého věku a on jim prostě řekl tu mantru, oni to zopakovali, rozdali jim máli, sankalpu a hotovo.
0: So I was actually sitting there, I don't know, 2-3 hours maybe, observing him.
1: A já jsem tam to pozorovala asi 2-3 hodinky.
0: And then he said, you should be changed, you must be tired, or you have to eat also, I will survive.
1: A on mě, Avatar Puri mi pak říkal, ty taky, ale potřebuješ se trochu odpočinout a najíst, tak jako možná by tě měl někdo vystřídat, já to tady nějak přežiju.
0: So it was, for me it was beautiful, it was very nice.
1: A pro mě to byl velice pěkný zážitek.
0: And then we went together back to Delhi and also flying. We were flying one day before Avatar Puriji. The 4 of us or 5 of us who came together with the same flight.
1: A ta naše skupinka těch 5-6 lidí odcházela nebo odjížděla z Delhi dřív, o den dřív než z Avatar Puri.
0: For me it was very different Guru Purnima because always when I was coming to India I was very much introvert.
1: A pro mě ta Guru Purnima byla jiná v tom, že když jsem já odjížděla z Indie, tak jsem byla víc uvnitř.
0: Always, when I was coming to India, I was always introvert inside.
1: A vždycky, když jedu do Indie, tak jsem taková jako vevnitř, uvnitřněná.
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1: A super. 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
0: So, thank you. Thanks Swamiji and also to you Avatar Puriji took care of us very nicely.
1: A děkuji. 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
2: And one more good news.
1: A ještě jedna dobrá novinka.
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0: Deep is Mahaprabhuji or Deep is the light.
1: Deep je Mahaprabhuji anebo světlo.
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0: He is ever and ever he is there, round the whole universe also.
1: Je vždycky věčný ve vesmíru.

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0: Aap ho bhakt urvasi, aap ho sat naam ke data, and you are the name of the God, everything you are giving us.
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1: I see znalec.
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God incarnates, and there is two kinds of that God's presence. One is called Nimit. Nimit means a particular situation incarnates the God. Second is called Nityavatara, that time to time the saints are incarnating. Saints represents that incarnation of the God, and God represents the saints in that form. According to the Indian mythologies, stories, till now there were 24 incarnations. 23 have been, and 23rd one is coming. Everyone is looking forward, hoping that God, Nimit God, should arrive. It's called ages. Satyuga, the age of the Satya, the truth. Dwapar Yuga, Treta Yuga, and now coming the fourth one. We are in the, it's called Dark Age. It's called Iron Age. In the humans, spiritual, ethic and moral is going down, down and down and down. It is said that this Kali Yuga, the dark age, the avatara is called Kali Avatara, should come. So, in the past, what this holy, what we are saying, it is several million years. So that one, there is one story which we have literature about on this. So long ago there was a king, and that king, he went to the forest to do the austerity, to realize the God. And he wanted to ask something from God.
So he went to the forest. Only little water, some fruit, that's all. Standing on one leg, praying to God, praying to God, praying to the God. That king was a nasty, very negative, and he wanted to have a power more and more, that I am the ruler, only I and I. But still he did such a intensive austerity, so God had to come. God appears in front of him, manifestates the divine form in the what called the God, or Brahma. My son, what do you wish? He said, fulfill my wish, please, Lord. Said, what? Make me immortal, that I never die. I remain as young as it is. God said this is out of the law. Even Brahma, Vishnu, Shiva, they also changing. I can give you long life, but not immortal. You can ask anything what you want to have, I will give you blessing for that. But not immortality. Then he said, God, give me one blessing.

Say what? My wish is this, that normal death cannot kill me. Neither I die daytime nor in night. I should not die in night and in day. I should not die inside the house or outside of my house. No any weapons or human animals can kill me. God says that will be. God again disappear. Now he comes in kingdom and he calls his people that in everywhere on the earth give the message, I am the God, Hiranyakashyap. No any more God. From heaven or the hell, there is only one God and that is me. If who doesn't believe me, kill them. Everyone should sing my glory. God, Hiranyakashyap, Hiranyakashyap, the king, his name. But it is said, in the house of the God, never is no. Time will come. Well, one day he went himself riding horse in the night to little villages to hear if there someone is having satsang like we are talking, or someone is singing some God's name or my name. So he was riding on the horse, and in little village there was little fire burning, and one woman, elderly woman, was sitting there and chanting the name of the God. King came down from the horse and went, why you are chanting the name, who, which God? There is no God. I am Hiranyakashyap. Then she was afraid. She was saying, Hiranyakashyap, Hiranyakashyap. He said, no. Now not, I will kill you. Why did you chant the name of some any God? There is no any God. Why? Tell the reason. She said, King, I am by his profession, I'm the potter. I'm making pots out of the clay, and then I put in the fire and burn this pot. So there are some like a water pot and like a few, and she put all together. Down was a wood, up and everything. She put a lot of wood and this, and about 50 pots was inside. And she put the fire. And when fire became high,

when cat came. And cat was meow, meow, meow, nervous and running out and out. She realized, oh God, that's my cat. And cat gave some kitten in one pot. And that pot I put it in. And now it's fire. This cat babies will die. So she was, forgiveness, God, please forgive me. She was chanting name of the God. She told this. She said, okay, I will stay here till the fire will calm down. Then I will see if the kitten of this cat, if he's alive, I will let you go. Otherwise, like same thing, I will make a fire and I put you alive in the fire. Now, one side is the cat babies are in the fire. The mother cat is very, very sad. And now he will kill me. So his heart was beating. He was remembering God, God, God. Next day, afternoon, about 5 o'clock, fire was calmed down, and she opens one after other pot. And there were these two water pots from the clay, like this. And what? She see and he see the Hiranyakashipu, the cat babies meow, they are jumping from one pot to other one, playing, and that pot was completely untouched by fire. She was so happy. She was so happy. And king said, ah, stupid, but I promise I'll let you go. He went away. So that lady also, we take her as a holy. And now in seventh day, there will be her, people will worship her also. That's such a holy saint. Well, Hiranyakashipu, he got one son, beautiful son. When the son was about 1.5 years, he used to say, God. And he said, my son, I am a God, Hiranyakashipu. The son turned the face away. When he became 2, 3 years, 4 years, and he's singing the name of the God. Hari Om, Hari Om, Hari Om, Hari Om. Japa kar, yahi naam hai. Maha mantra Hari Om, Tat Sat, Hari Om, Tat Sat. Hari Om Tat Sat, Hari Om Tat Sat, Hari Om Tat Sat, Hari Om Tat Sat. Japa kar yahi naam, Hari Om Tat Sat, Hari Om Tat Sat. Hari hi Om, God is Om, Om is a God. He is a Hari, Hari means God. Repeat and repeat the name of the God. That is a Maha Mantra, the best mantra, the great mantras. The king Hiranyakashipu was so angry with his child. And he put his son to the school and told the teachers, teach him, give him some lesson that he should not repeat the name of God, only me as a God. Hiranyakashipu, Hiranyakashipu, Hiranyakashipu. Hiranyakashipu's son, Prahlada,

he was singing so much that all children, school children, were chanting the mantra, Hari Om Tat Sat, Hari Om Tat Sat, all going at home, Hari Om Tat Sat. King was so angry. And teacher came to the king and said, Lord, I cannot. I tried everything. No. Yes, I cannot. Okay. Indirectly, he wanted to kill his son. So that king's sister, she had also a siddhi, miracles, abilities. And what she was doing, his sister, every day she used to bath, not in the water, in the fire. She made the fire and she is sitting in the fire. Not her one hair is burned, and her whole impurities from her skin or whatever, no soap, no water, everything was clean. So Hiranyakashipu went to his sister and said, sister, please do one good to me. Your nephew, Prahlad, is chanting name of the God. And you know that God is only me, not what else. Sister, you have to help. She said, okay, brother, I will do. How should I do? She said. He said, take him in on lap, it is your nephew. So she put a fire, she was sitting, and took the nephew in her lap and holding. He was chanting. What he was chanting?

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So he remained and she died. Her name was holy. Her name was holy. And so the yesterday was the day, was the holy, and that Hiranyakashyap ordered to kill his son. Son remained. Son was a god's son. He was the... So this is... And next day, Hiranyakashyap, Prahlad came, and they were so happy. Prahlad was celebrating. Everyone was putting color on each other. Happy days, happy days. The color of the happiness, color of the joy, color of this. And that the devil has died. So this is the today. Yesterday they burned her, she holy burned, and the nephew remained, the Hiranyakashyap's son, Prahlad. Story is not over. Game began. Now the game began. Hiranyakashyap said, send his warriors, take this child and throw it in one lake where there are so many crocodiles. So they throw him there. And there were lotus flowers. So he was stepping on the lotus flowers, and slowly, while singing, he came out and came at home.

home again. King was so nervous. But of course he don't want to tell all that, I want to kill my child. Then gave him order to the his soldiers, where there are the bunch of elephants in that wild forest, throw him somewhere and come quickly back. So they left him where the many, many elephants were. He came back. Elephants did not do anything to him. Again, king was very unhappy. He said, go in the mountain and from high hill, kick him out down. So he will, from the rocks will down and neck will break and it will die. So they did. They throw him, and there was a tree, and branch came, was there, and he landed on the branch, and he was singing, Hari Om Tat Sat, Hari Om Tat Sat. And then slowly he came down, came home. Jisko rake saaya mar sake na koi, balanda baka kar sake, jo jag bari hoy. It is said, whom God saves, no one can kill. Not even one hair can damage if the God is protector. He is growing. Hiranyakashipu thought, that is a bad luck in my kingdom. So, in his palace, backside in the yard, he made one big iron pillar, but inside was the empty hole. Put lot of coal and put the fire. It took 2-3 hours till this coal was burning. Now he sees that this iron pillar, so thick, became hot. You could not sit from 20-30 meters near, so hot. And he was sitting far, and he called his son and said, Prahlad, why you are doing so? You are my dear son, and this and that. Why you have never seen the God? I am your father, I am the God. Can you give up this mantra? Hari Om Tat Sat, Hari Om Tat Sat. He said, I don't give up. You are not a God. God is different, he said. Then one choice you have. Either give up this name. Otherwise, if there is a God, then go and hug the pillar. Then I will say, yes, there is a God. If not, then I will, with my hand, I will chip your head. He said, better to die in the fire than such a father as a devil. Hari Om Tat Sat. What happens? Hari Om Tat Sat, Hari Om Tat Sat. Hari Om Tat Sat, Hari Om Tat Sat. Hari Om Tat Sat, Hari Om Tat Sat. Hari Om Tat Sat, Hari Om Tat Sat.
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I think I will burn now. In that minute, what happens? He sees the ants are crawling on the pillar. Hot, red, but ants were going up. He said, oh, little ants cannot burn. How can I burn? He ran to hug the pillar, and pillar fall in 2 parts. He's standing there, and came out 1 form, lion, from the navel to up, a big lion. And lower, a human. And he hugged the Prahlad, took him in lap. Who? That lion. And that lion's name is called Narsingh. Nar means human, and Singh means the lion. The Hiranyakashyap, that king, he holds his chair and trembling, he saw this symbol is not animal and is not a human. There must be something. He was going like this. So he wanted to run in his house. And quickly Narsingh Avatara jumped and caught him, the king, in the middle of the door and sat on him. King Hiranyakashyap, where are you? Inside or outside your house? Half body is in the house and half body is outside. He said, it is not in and out. Look, is it night or day? It was just sunset. Is that my claw? Is some weapon? Said no. Am I human? No. Am I animals? No. Your time has come. He killed the Hiranyakashyap. And that was the, or that is the festival which people are worshipping for the Prahlad, and they are burning that holy and Hiranyakashyap. Let's sing Hari Om Tat Sat, Hari Om Tat Sat, Hari Om Tat Sat, Hari Om Tat Sat, Hari Om Tat Sat, Hari Om Tat Sat.

0: So this example.
1: A tak tenhle příklad.
0: So we know we have a knowledge.
1: My to víme, my máme to poznání.
0: We have lot of knowledge.
1: Máme hodně poznatků.
0: We have more knowledge than before 100 years.
1: Máme víc vědomostí než před 400 lety.
0: But still one we cannot cross over. We cannot go.
1: Ale pořád ještě nedokážeme se postoupit dál.
0: We cannot say what will happen in one second.
1: Nedokážeme stejně říct, co se stane za tu vteřinu.
0: And so Mahaprabhuji's bhajans.
1: A proto Mahaprabhuji's bhajany.
0: And we know Dev Puriji's.
1: A my známe Dev Puriji's.
0: People saw that he walked on the water.
1: Lidé viděli, že kráčel po vodě.
0: He could go through the rock.
1: Dokázal projít skalou.
0: And he could walk in the air.
1: A dokázal kráčet vzduchem.
0: Now we got this evidence again as Alak Puriji's Siddha Pitha in Himalaya at Dev Puriji's Gufa 600 meters height.
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0: It's not easy.
1: Není to snadné.
0: Today was Vivek Puri and Anandi, they were in Alak Puriji's Gufa.
1: Dneska Vivek Puri a Anandi byli v Alak Puriji Gufa.
0: And they were cleaning everything that Swamiji is coming.
1: Všechno to tam uklízali, protože Swamiji přijíždí.
0: And now they are in Badrinath again.
1: Teď jsou zase zpátky v Badrinathu.
0: And in 2-3 days they will go to Dev Puriji's Gufa.
1: A za 3 dny půjdou k Dev Puriji's Gufa.
0: And there is someone here who was in Dev Puriji's Gufa.
1: A je tady někdo, kdo tam byl, Dev Puriji's Gufa?
0: Who was?
1: Kdo to byl?
0: You have to stand up.